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So the Pentecost for mano and you mom drop it up on audio. Alasi a Pentecost in it. That's a Gabby who should have fear Pentecost in it. Who's your new way, Sino and Temenka? Yamako for command the morning. Your Baba Sumo. And which you mean an edge, Bush and Batanase. But the angel in the morning, the best morning show in town. Baba Sumo. No, see about. I found upon Nusia Casabo Newsroom. Right after that.

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0: 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Pastor be bie the book of Luke chapter 7 verse 11 to 15 e dia mame. Luke chapter 7 verse 11 to 15. Pastor okay ne say.
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1: okay say
0: but Psalm 30 verse 5
1: was nebu for check a cream

Yes, yes, yes, yes, yes, yes, yes, yes, yes, yes, yes, yes, yes, yes, yes, yes, yes, yes, yes, yes, yes, yes, yes, yes, yes, yes, yes, yes, yes, yes, yes, yes, yes, yes, yes, yes, yes, yes, yes, yes, 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yes, yes, yes, yes, yes, yes

Israel, Jacob, Abraham, Moses, Moses, Moses, Moses, Moses, Moses, Moses, Moses, Moses, Moses, Moses, Moses, Moses, Moses, Moses, Moses, Moses, Moses, Moses, Moses, Moses, Moses, Moses, Moses, Moses, Moses, Moses, Moses, Moses, Moses, Moses, Moses, Moses, Moses, Moses, Moses, Moses, Moses, Moses, Moses, Moses, Moses, Moses, Moses, Moses, Moses, Moses, Moses, Moses, Moses, Moses, Moses, Moses, 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

0: 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She was addicted to betting and I'll see a friend be Avieta. Avieta. For 3 years. 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Or say, just say, the Yano. Obira, why you addicted? 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
1: Glory, Papa. Say, dear, command the morning. I pray, yes, I am mammon. A boy, a trainant, yes, yes, so. Papa, me, a nurse, near my warrior, my woe, and mamma, too. 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Say, bye, you know. La, a branch, you be meaning in a word, you know. Oye betting we ni bi na me yes eh nti dey yet say na sister bo hwa na oye ye aviate na oye na wodi na me say je bi ma me eh na ambrante ye no eje me for ana register kwa na enye ye nti me be fie na me so na me dey so ha ambrante ye register ma me Sister Mami, a papa. 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Wing escape, Papa. 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Mamma, who was saying, now for form, BM. See, one day, and I met to her. It's the last year, and I'm missing no me, Jim, maybe a man in a me home. Command the morning. Me, I said, me da one I draw on my chair by 5 and I may screw. Me, I said, me get TV so. I mean, who command the morning? I may say, Rade, me, the me, who bet you command the morning? Pray, you see. Then Rade, bet ya my addicted. Rade, I'm a bet jai bet in a book. I'm pa, me, the me, who journey command the morning. Bet you, dear you, na my addicted for 3 good years, getting to 4 years. Papa, free last year, a bon command the morning, be a namibo, o bon pipes, a debi a mawa, and ye yat now so. Papa, a bon me no boy, ya, this is a bet you, said you, me fami fun po, that's a sad and a passoa. I'm a doom phone.
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0: so far as any issues are concerned. So I want to say to our teachers that we are sorry, that we are now ready to coexist with you and to work hand in hand with you, and also to assure the general public that the state has taken huge interest in the matter. We are perusing same and will make sure wherever justice is due, same is served in due course.
1: Where ya Santi Manta Muswafo Franka Mwakwine? 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
2: The New Patriotic Party respectfully makes the following demands. One, President, to withdraw assent to the Ghana Cocoa Bill 2026 and return same to Parliament for broader stakeholder consultation. We also ask Parliament to remove or substantially narrow the ministerial exception in Clause 4B so that any expansion of Cocoa Board's mandate requires an enactment. We also ask Parliament clarify on the face of the bill that external marketing of cocoa remains vested in the Cocoa Marketing Company or states expressly the government's intention regarding Clause 59(1)(a). We also ask Parliament to amend Clause 81 to exempt removals carried out in accordance with Cocoa Board's published agronomic guidelines and confine the prior approval requirements to conversions of cocoa farms to non-cocoa use. We also ask Parliament to defer the commencement of Clause 85(2) until registration under the Cocoa Management

0: governance system is certified by Parliament as substantially complete.
1: Dr. Isaac Opoku, and yet he said, Okasa Efa Koko Bela. One of my dear to Mrashabi, the friend of Mochan, some mampani, then a crata, and then a penny, ever since was and Sanyan with ye pet, not as I bay em, Rayapo and Po. San, ye by Edman, or said there, be mampani one chayansa. Adia no crown, only a queer for Nancy and Nimcomo you. And penny for a woodchaka while requacha mungina, yansa dan one mankasa. 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And one fast with no one year quota bedieno, woman sank an uncle for how be and fama. Young quota for 2 semi be will ra Victor, a cogu nano.
2: Yes, yeah, you said to me, and if you are 4 and 24, little no one now, yeah, to say, Cabby, and I'm Cabby so, and I'm eating a young boy. I know me and Eddie's also. In teacher, and your home say. In your name, no, if you are 4 a year, and I say, in row, dear German, a idea. Why I was like, or fasten a waiting dear German, and that's how I can't wait or fasten. Now, Oshas will do a honor, said the name of the kind, and say, they are very poisonous, because they are very poisonous. That's why I'm warning for piano, I'm warning. In tea, a radiatum, cabby, that's why I'm saying, I don't want to change it. You bet me, and your boy, and no by a swap. And first, you saw one of the family in Pan. I eat you. You too, a young man, what you are for say. More a bone group, a bra, and a sense of bone group. And I hear you, and also, so we had the corner. Also, you too, for say. Among whom I dear Nama, Omunya, I said, Omu told you the comment you are for say. Oh, far more by a so. Now, I'm renting among my maid and my maid.
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11: to be the best number one and nothing less lead me to my destiny

0: Okay, adi atri bia ebra son ye de warm up ene ba gudi ye hon sem a yen sa kano pay. Ye wo more news ene jwada ano pay ya ye de ebreo. The Black Queens of Ghana enra women AFCON no Ghana entimian ko eye semifinals no. 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
1: Okay, ye wo kwa monone na fe, amonone nsama insakani, ya de atucha de mamnam se, sisi ya meke se, Rodri to Barcelona, and same thing, ena efrimba, still Barca team no, enya enye ye, Sansu, ena 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Arsenal team no and so games Auro no and Cosinia the side games no and the Twitter and my Musumeti match Jesse Yade Aseda Adema Abuafua, Omu Asuya Sene, Emia Dia Gudemun Samno, Adia Twitter Doctor 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

0: 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Asɛ ye players ye wono, asɛ wo mu ani.
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0: 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Anya sa frase.
1: Okay.
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1: So what did he say?
2: O mine na sisi in sports na e
0: ko.
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2: 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Baby aw. And chless o mo proper planning.
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2: 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E man football na ti sɛn. 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Nano understand 20 and 17.
0: Yeah.
2: Ayi omukoy omo mantia.
0: 20.
2: You see?
0: 20.
2: Bibia anye. I was say yempeni for no tenas no mo planning no mayi.
1: Ne
2: ye football no egu. Ye football egu. 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Bibia ko anye.
0: Na de ha na nsena nka man net ye ni mo.
2: Ba isi e kura so mo si de.
0: Na nsena nka
1: omo ne nka man.
0: Omo de Black Queens na ho ho bo ho a. Is there also the form term?
2: Anya. Onye Malawi ntimi hye no.
0: Ma ntimi hye Malawi.
2: Malawi be ye dey on ma football mu da obe nya din wo ma football mu da ben.
0: What's a pre tournament? What's in for now?
2: What's in for?
1: Then the first
0: ayi. Malawi tournament ni Malawi mo bida.
1: Omo bida.
0: So pre tournament so wo for now. Otun so omako sua de. Omako tena se sua how your team no is shape na tie. And no game no ni ntimi omo.
2: Ye ntimi.
0: Boy say first goal no 5 minutes from take her.
1: Yeah.
0: Afi free ho no. Game ni 50-50 half and a game ni edane. So what you say? So Kwame, I was saying to no maye.
1: Yeah. My football na no chemwa musi yenya ma football people na munye.
0: Kwame yen kansa.
1: Na mu football people ya kan musi football people. Ya kan musi football people.
0: Omusi born ya omude ya nti.
1: Ade ma entertainment o chrome ase ade a oman no ye nyina ye taxpayers money ye spend o ho. Musi mu obi en ka bi. Krofo ka kra bi na ntina ba bi. No more ye penny or da or mono, no my or more budget, or more your monsi say, or don't sack or cana as any timing in a FIFA bebano, and the end will be any way. Any idea, mom, no musu timmy your money. No one to one or more.
0: Come in, I said,
1: Dadana, I yet chow some penny for ye. Woman, what you home criticize, opa, jam, infam woman.
2: Two foo say, sir, binding in Saka. Nana, we had a co-normalization.
1: Yeah, normalizing.
2: After normalization, you can send your football, it's just an essay.
0: What they are interested in is power.
2: Yes.
1: Me after question you enter normalization. I thought say you might be pretty better sir. Ewo. Na me gidi say won say no more ban no. Na gidi say e ba be hu a new TFB. Ban say say kura dey are worse.
0: Normalization kura e wey impo. Mo football na maye and a ball na check and a road map. Where is the road map? Where is the road map?
2: Clubs no chroma ed baby. And a yeboka. And your chair players ka mama fa no bo ye the bansua mo an be sabe tena sabe be su
0: and their interest is power.
2: Yes,
0: how to gain power, how to sustain power. And wa
1: enti say third term no be ba so an
0: normalization ka say we should go 2 terms.
2: Yes,
0: omo ba e na third term no a omo say be if an go 3 for somebody to hang on to power.
2: We
0: Kwame
1: chedi enti one ka che en say ohia 3 terms and San with me a develop Ghana football.
0: Almost if FIFA dear echo 3 terms. Inside the house Ghana, you align with FIFA. Now FIFA investment on one sponsors or one wood. No more FIFA, yeah,
1: sir. Roma, Debbie, I may come. Messy people are not angry enough. Be beer, I papa about Kruma Bian. 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Really, I can't cry. 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
2: I want to know when you pass.
0: But over a near man, I say, Obian, and I don't suppose you who be beer. It's a young guy, what you crew must say, were graduating from the university, and only a university in a car were born. Education is very expensive.
2: We are saying you to my
0: name, we know a better fear, and that's what you say. Oh, yeah, demonstration, no, the broadcast, and I'm near booby, near yes, say, and son, I buy a decided. 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through a protocol and sana yet me pick o wo country mu say e person e for adwuma and yeah enkrofo bro
1: ara ho samu
0: hey
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1: then it means your problem say o Ghana ha no
0: oh
1: eh ye bi mu so benefit o
2: ah
1: your problems no
2: yeah,
1: the more in your problems no
0: na nkrɔ for benefit
1: o
0: mu didi ho
1: so they will make sure say the problem can solve because I say wa onya sika to say problem ni koso awo ho no me koso
2: say say kana dum so ni wa ko nya sa bribe no
1: so just some sa bribe no we
2: energy committee say that ba ya koto a ya be bribe no
1: energy committee for no bi adi ni kankama say
2: hey
1: kankama say
2: na etisum
1: me etisum musumu ya mpanimfu a
2: no no mo dwene wo man ho to no esum no hu bi da
1: hu bi da because wo fie wo plant si ho wo generator because wo sika oh
0: 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Power 2015. Ne Kwabra Donko. 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
1: 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Wajasha no ho.
2: Scania your bonus ah.
1: Yeah. Ah, Saskano, dear Juman or Yen, Saskano,
2: yeah, bonus ah.
0: So, yeah, yeah, AG, and so a BDH. Because sometimes to say US courts near the bin more how Mundi could at so in T A B I the names in Yama name ma public in the country non so power bad information one investigating. And my own say OSP, Office of the Special Prosecutor. And so the statement about so one ABI phone crane coordinating ya or me investigation it. So it means first hand information. And T one assistant attorney general. Now we can be first be prosecuted. Now because said the okay no say ban sa na just say yen so yeah how are you bia no go for benefit
1: benefit
0: and today bia o create modum so
1: what
0: you say akoto aye
1: aye
0: aha yakoto ba
2: akwan no tutu
0: yakoto plan
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0: say tutu amana say na say dia ma another contract
1: brian boku
2: no say tie to mam ne boy ho abrosa adi dia say tie to mam ne boy ho abrosa wo kakra wa benya no de kwa kofa kwan no so na okana sa se na asade akwakwe ye kan
1: wa bra wo ku pass happen no car o man na to am no o bo sam ne ma wo nte
2: onte ani je boy ho bro
1: sa ah enya fe kura mo fere papa shame on you
2: enim gwa se se
0: oh all right yen fancy ma okodo ene quality ena do do si ma okodo ka shame on you sometimes I told you na home take a crow because oh near me be a enka ugidi se enka anya hwe kra na we dey bit me a 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Because I'm crowfo be brewa ya don't make a hospital. 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O de go and check. 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The BR doctors in the nurses go about so me demonstration so mo pedjuma. And this a B, bet me a to quanko baby a copedjuma ni bia. 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We need them to work away in hospitals, near in clinics, near the adeno. 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
4: say
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0: okay who can you dey near me where one or join a live on Facebook you can join us live on Facebook Angel FM Kumasi 96.1 on Facebook Evans Amankwa K Edu Dechishiman omunyina here live on Facebook join us live on Facebook Akrokre Junior Tieru and so here live on Facebook Starboy was watching you live and clear at a half mem airport or Angel FM papa greetings to Honorable Haruna Muhammad, MP for Asunafo North. Kwaku Phobia on Facebook, so watching you live from Kote, One Down City. Or say, no one can do it for you. Okay, thank you. Phobia, Eddie, and Emels Smith, or say, good morning. And Ahmed Karim, say, good morning. Or say, I'll say, more fire, Angel FM. And Darling Prince, and so watching you live inside Brasi Ahembobuano in the Adansi North District. Okay, Evan Samankwa, Baden Ba, I'll say keep up the good work, Father, and more fire. Thank you, Baden Ba, Oye Kinti, Kinti Papa, Nyanko Ponchano, Oye. 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
3: 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so ma say no so ano ne keka na say wa repair ne computer ma ne pay and eh he's a medical doctor where you the regional minister but o say about TV say since how the man na say ya obetimi a repair
0: no me can recall go say the university days no or the year adwuma didi
3: so ya won crofo intisa no adwuma de kwame awura bi o ye midwife be kwada so estate na me ko bi obti baby a shop no me wura no na there was a next one nipa na me kon no ogina ho no mu di nkoma anti me jona na me hwe omo ye weeks ne ma na omo ye na me busa a branch and that over to Regana and on all chime and into Kujina Oka. Nipana or you know, midwife or say or what senior high school or call midwifery school no, Ninano, not Usia. Ain't he? What there's some months in his sia weeks and this I'm money and nay or a mid or Zebua have one brow school no, or Jebby Manco for and ne or ye Juma's midwife still or yes, sir, and your man. You will be all co school. 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
0: eh word man net say
2: ofo baby ti sa dance asoko a de bia ye ka se enye sita ss mpp mpo we ne
0: dance asoko
2: yes but mpp no ye gbeko abato obi aso no unu sa dance asoko and this we ne pin 92 another na ye obvious but 96 we won the seat
3: angel
2: na lose 2000 you lose 2000 you win it bio say now no 2024 you winning adanse asokwa eje sita eje settlers enetu and per history your political history wo fa constituency a dominantly eje settlers a eje the stronghold of the NDC
0: okay
2: constituency be yes settlers settlers na dominate be ano o fire political history electoral history
0: the microphone na to free be bi abetnet na ho
2: no eh adanse asokwa fantefo amanafo na islamfo settlers na be asantefo so e wo hu bi so this mpempi no constituency say dominantly settlers no ANDC stronghold.
0: Okay.
2: And so you're back about to us, no? The BIA, you're not saying, kakitikitinki, we need Adansi Asokwa. So, Abra, your national chairman, any party, no? A Juno, who said there be? Except for to say, you're no matter for the achieve results for flow, no? You divided the region into five. But before, national chairman, Embra, made divided region into five, you know. Now, your regional executives, Anna, you are Dr. Franka Marko, and a regional minister. The administrative head of the party or region. Your MAPO strategy divided the region into eight. And you divided it into eight, you know. The Ukraine, you know, and you and you are Johnson, you said, you know, you are now, I confirm, say, yeah, you are going to be open, you know. Yen e betumi aye hu ejuma. Nti akọ the first thing na e catch o mona se. Seat we nya seat a. 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Ye be wi ni ye be wi ni. Enzo be ko abato so no na ye lose. Nti em first strategy for fra. E betumi aboa. One eye nkabum message na ye de come on. 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And the jumedie ni se ye be wi ni adanse asokwa seat. And we had an MP so a no so aye adwuma wo form no a candidate no so aye adwuma wo form no nim form. No nim how to onim the dynamics of the constituency. And the Yeah, vision and the parliamentary candidate's vision. Now, a idea. kaboma yebetumi aye adjust no. So you started from branch. Ye mumu hu ye ko various branches. Eno omu ko din sa waso. Ene branch executives ni din sa waso. Emma po strategy. Strategy ni biwa ha. Min tumi enka nefide ke se iso. 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Emma omu hu. The need why. The need in tia ese ye wina dansa suko sit. And abra ye den se se e to so no. Ye ma ye members ni tia se se ebe wini abatu wana.
3: Angel.
2: By 12 p.m. As I see you, who see you winning? And you can say, I'm trying, am I about to win? 5 p.m. I hear we are about to win. And I back see you winning. By 12 p.m., as I see you, who see you winning about to win? Brand executives in beside, I say, a better name who said 12 nay winning about to win. About to be an Uber winning for an opa. How you mobilize your people in the morning and a bemo to me dink with him or about to win. So by 12 p.m., na Katie Amona on our own solution. So what he did, na say, or try, say, or try every possible means into a very sorted to vote by him. A very sorted to vote by him. And the, especially seen never know a camera, we never know a camera. But that time, my mom, no, we just came in answer, no matter what, baby. A mom, we just came in answer, no matter what, baby. And the, I don't know why am I yet to me win a dancer. No, I'm going to Akrofom. Akrofom, yati Akrofom for every new DBS. And also, yati flu, they be a yanum for na a win. The Crane, Uba, both Akrofom and a dancer, so quite a yanum for this one. New DBS, a seat, and then a year in this seat. And a 2016. You lose your seat, no. But who can you be asking? Point to a when you be asking, no. I was so bebre. I say Adansa Akrofom ne Adansa Asuka. And the catch Adansa Asuka for say, money you be asking a boss here. Money and point to a cause when you be asking. Matu abam MPP, matu abam MPP, matu abam MPP, sir. Then Tina Mutina was say, more to abasa, more to abasa. Yet to abed the pen point to. And the end to Abba and Fancy say a Bible. And illiterates at New Dubia Adansa Zuka, Etienne Asupum,
3: Angel,
2: at the vote, at the seat, no, am I? Adansa Krofom, MPP, this is how would do even Adansa Krofom, the district capital now, and Yako Numpo.
0: And you only say,
2: and put to a Bieni Hot. In point two, I didn't point two. Even the district capital, I would draw her. Why are you my own? Win him, they are making. And that's my bomb is Silman Haka.
0: Sure.
2: In point two, I bomb is a Jones Abaco.
0: Young ship, who came point to us? Meaning, sir, or a party in Moody, a Obekas, or a product of grassroots, a woody branch, a secretary, a pain. Why a world youth organizer pain? Why a constituency youth organizer pain? And they say we are deputy assistant regional youth organizer of the party. Mabuno no, impunto aba oma brabo. Mi yewu musa down kwa service a wodo a womo day chay and says a mabuno no chesi do do na etete towards the NDC. Then a mo ye e wo down ofo mabuno.
2: A mabuno e wa assistant member ne mabuno e wa Ghana. Adeba kope. And a year, Omoni Swadu. Bebuni Bia, Obeus Oko Bebiano, a Yadebacope, a Juma. Because, and then Mebuna was anti memo. And yes, I am my MPP, Yabape MPP, and dear could the MPPH. I say, Miss Omubi saw Mohone say, yet Yama memo to Abama MPP to Abama MPP, no, and put to a ban above my brabham. And put to a ban abom or brown or so. And to what a mebunu are looking for today? I have bread and butter issues. Akosuku, we are Siapon, we are Jumayana. The Ebusiaba Wunne said, you spend the family's resources. Abom or Kosku. Oh, we are school, no. wanya bibi eye dan eye ano na ebusua ehwehwe ano na mmebu na wo asanteman mu no ba bia ehwehwe nti ndc ya ye adwen se ye usa asanteman mmebu no bebere towards the NDC no and yes 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abedi but enam say NDC hwe de woni panimu na mo ma hwe the structure the physical structure ye nya jide wo nemu o ye jumaden obeye secretary in fact he's one person why ye secretary me ma pen juma previous ma di party ne jate secretary se tabe na obet na omoti office no more issue directives ye say for them to go down to check said they ye ye nimpo no sa na ye pena are we achieving our results are we achieving our targets and also but Dr. Van Kamakwen a draw up a roadmap regional executive bia wobe every day there is no single day obeka say we need bibi anye as a regional officer and no and a din nkunumide eba ma 2024
0: okay
2: nkunumide ne ba anso e ma no regional minister ye nyina ye hu nwumade odi let's take Godbot CEO Sammy Jemfi. We have hundreds of people, youth, and more MPP, but they will never give them the opportunities. They will never give them because in Benivonim, if you are ahead, then as I'm Mbuno Abba.
0: Okay, so talking about opportunities, you know, Mahun said the CEO, Edema Youth Employment Agency, Malik Basintele. Edia Tuja said, NDC is the first political party to fulfill its entire youth manifesto in 1 year. Mabunu Aswe now, Oye, deputy youth organizer. Do you see sir implemented plans in your Mabunu life?
2: Pa. And you buy a national apprenticeship program. We call every district in the region. Your training call for a one sound jumumu. That you know, sir, and ne oba your public sector is already choked. So we are baby now focus on the public sector. You must rescind your decision. The public sector is already choked. So NDC as a party, I junior baby, and the national apprenticeship program a buy. And the national apprenticeship program a training call for baby. Within the region.
0: In the Ashanti region.
2: And yet training in Kwa. 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
0: Mu training omo in deni.
2: Ye training e bi all aspect of skill training. 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on the youth.
3: Angel.
2: And that is what the NDC seeks to do. And then you know what I say, and then, and maybe we need to be, and we say, and the power of NDC must say other political parties. And then, and then maybe we need to turn towards the NDC. And yes, NDC, and you're more fair. And you're a party anthem, and you're more fair. And you're a colors, and you're more fair. And the power of NDC, and I'm more mobile. And the power when this move, now this youth, by NDC.
0: But say, Omoa, a pedum, must see power, Kruma, see, no, so, because he be an NDC for an adorso. A brad, chairman of the party, Johnson, see, doing Katia Koye on the tono, or the can say, party for the duone so moon, yeduma, and ye. They were a reality. Ghana,
2: the woman is a Nukro woman is a Yababa 1.5 years. NDC and your magician. Within 1.5 years, you're the best solve all party people, your party for any problems. A bibenya been there, a bibenya bitcher. Yet now, Ben Watcher, nay a year, Jumadeno, and a bemo bia, asu biaso. And yes, Yako 2024 elections. There were promises to our party people. Say ye ba buamo. But it doesn't take an hour to solve all those problems. It doesn't take a year to solve all those problems. And besides, Ghanaians gave us a mandate. And the mandate is 4 years. The mandate enye 1 year. Obi expert say within 1 year, yen solve obi a problem. Yes, I share the sentiment of the grassroots. I share the sentiment of the grassroots. But I know not just say, Bibia will come, Bibia baby will be within the 1 year. I am not mede nyanko pon, I am phantom. Nyanko pon obo wiyase, ene emu noma, wiyase mutumi na wano. Obetumi aye Bibia at any time. Although you are seeing a moon, mano, it took time. And then Yanko Poya, you know, indicates that Obia or Mra, Nedia Baba. God, Yanko Pono, or Tumi Sanko, bet me above Bia Precope. Meboa. No war or Tumi so bet me above Bia Precope. But Yaki, 6 days and on the 7th day he rested. And it means that Sawodia Manda, Achena Wodia Baba. And the Messiah, you mebunu. So mu nya botre adwobro party ya ba ba mu na no manyo and The only thing that Ghana for be who are to abandon say, NDC by ye, and the Uko Jasso, no Uko Tadia, and no more Bow of Form, and the businessmen, Echo Bank, Echo Jabesia, interest rate ever form, and they are your crown no more Ephraim and Oneba or Mayimu Eberton, and can end the city 17 cities, and the cities 11, 12 cities. 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On your one city, no one there, a bainimu teku, a bainimu dama. When is it, say, ya deboa, ama, we end this, then we end this, then I want my bontia. You walk chest out. Yes. You walk because who carbon, and caneno. No, we didn't are there, we didn't are there, who ta. Wutwa wani ana ese eh madam ya tumu
0: ta se ni biaka ene ma bo anya fo sa o anya ma bo
2: because yen ka se no ma bo
0: ka se empo
2: it is better than
0: minister 2024 government communication I can say ohun di enti economic credentials se de o kan e no CD wo fam we wo fam but e affect anya ma na e wa bo
2: it is affecting anwa yellow jalikano en ka na e ton se na nya e bi nya 1200 and that's just another Ghana city swing. And the day refreshing on Opera so moon. A more sack, the same five for no. And can I know it to be 8 million, it to be 7 million, and I'm 700 Ghana cities, 800 Ghana cities. And now we could have 400, 500 Ghana cities swing. So refreshing men, they can watch me. And then, and can I water iron loss, 9 mm, now you over. A little over 10,000 Ghana cities. And now we get 7,000 now, we need to. So we flash a man here, come on to me. And can I say, cement, acquire 1.2. And the cement, we get 75 cities. We get 80 cities, we need to. So we flash a man here, come on to me. It is reflecting. But, you won't go phobia or many more. They obey Yamu Mubiano. But the good people of Ghana, Timemufua, Omoya Timemufua, more appreciated things, are beginning to attest to the fact, say, Noma air far better than before. Noma air far better than before. And the transport first. Yaba, I won't say I to transport first.
0: The drivers in the Bua Fupa, Mr. Fu and Baby Adru, not say it too.
2: And I won't say I to transport first. It is because the government's negotiation power no. It was government in a general mind no more. And even though and yet Fuwa and Kwan determine the prices of transport. Who got all spare parts? Who call spare parts no? And can then send a wishy tunnel and above from. So you can't use the Fuwa as a basis, as a sole factor. Say, you found the two roll of him. We spare parts because we here do we are we here maintenance. No matter what one can and then there, what is the difference? There is a vast difference. A born number form.
0: But driverness was through.
2: Insurance
0: was through. Your friend is saying.
2: How often? And a driver require insurance. Than say, obey maintenance. How often in a drive in the insurance say obey maintenance? Maintenance is a routine thing or in the BR. So those costs are from Amano.
0: Driver, maintenance.
2: Yes. Spare parts, Abu Abafom. And no more to Amaka no Dimuno. Abafom. And then, they be no pay. And then, Sir NDC, ye ba se ye ba mo man no. And obi obeka cho say economic indicators no is not reflecting no. Enya no kure. Un businessman na fre no. Bizo omo so omo bank and the businessman bia awa ahotoso so obeko bank akodi akodi loan. Compared to those days.
0: Businessman bia.
2: Yes, businessman. Opa who businessman bia fanotoso. Non dispute na businessman bi tiemia. On franka sa de make anya no kure.
0: All right, your name, Comrade Finn Emmanuel Reagan, and I, Bon Komo, your Deputy Ashanti Regional Youth Organizer, and I, Finn So, Osanso, Ashanti Regional Director at the Man National Service Authority, and then, you know, Bon Komo, Eufiazil. Oko for organizer.
2: Button.
0: Obe organizing region, in you know.
2: Sure.
0: Okay, so you to know so then so are you organizing?
2: Sure.
0: Okay, do you know what decided that you won the organizer position?
2: Me no matter say. Over party no more, and any other political party. Abandon the structure of the party. The pivoter, the only pivot power within the organizational structure within the party structure. No, the organizing department. Mm-hmm. And the Bronica said, organization decides everything. So as a party in the regional, you per se, you need 40% votes in 2028 elections. You need an organizer on him from an organizer. Why you from a Juma? On your quadro away Juma. On your quadro or party Juma. No what person for parties work. No what track record. My branch executive. In fact, my branch secretary, my as I'm a co-word, the Antome Swaba. A Jumadia, my and branch, even at that age, I'm a swa. A Jumadia, my and a branch one. And I'm a co-word. A Jumadia, my and word, I'm a co-consciency deputy youth organizer. As at the time, I'm a co-consciency deputy youth organizer. Now, in past six, I was the last person to pick a nomination. In past six, in a frame, I got them as a friend. Contest in the end to me, you use a waffle form in the end to me, no uncle, ye jay mama. That shows credibility, that shows how dedicated some of us are. Make one oppose. Nimpa 16 in the other forms of two. As a friend says, you got cry, you're bad boy, Edda, I'm a watch me, I'll win. Me through one bear, conscience you talking. In fact, main lessons are Marco Biano. Apart from deputy constituency youth organizer now, apart from deputy constituency youth organizer, my license is Marco Biano. Any position, Obiwa ho ena meko play. De Biano position ne bedam pan. Na meko play. And anytime meko ako play Biano, esansen eya na position ne dam pan meko play intono. Eya na a lot of interest. Eba nipa bebre. A person will contest the same position.
0: Ona ya na open and they come. One person will contest to be say be obi to be contesting. No nunti na.
2: So be here, Jumadi ya. They said the original organizer. E Jumadi oye no organization foot. Na okaso osan bebiwa. What do you contest? Obi ya yenimso ne me Jumano. Experience nso ya de ni aye. Waget obi ya waget the experience. Oso oko contest no for what reason? Ana ntina. Who and maybe I won't find support in my uncle. So that is what I believe in.
0: Okay.
2: Send your regional organizer. I also call regional chairman. Obase, Isham. Obase, or send a Tiaba regional organizer. May I will not contest. I will resend my decision from contesting the regional organizer. Because when you why here you many people will experience going into 2028. We need experience. This is a person I've worked with. Me work on influence here. No, no, work on influence. No, yeah, no, metro, Kumasi metro executives. No, metro organizer. At that time, I'm a youth. Youth, ni na I'm a home secretary. Kumasi metro, I'm a home secretary. And I take instructions from him. And your identity, and so, every no. And with all his experience, now me say me go contest him. No, rather no. Such a person, Obuano, a man to me, ɛma no toa adwuma no so.
0: Okay.
2: Nti, I'm not going to contest anybody. Mm. The position is vacant. Me hwɛ me track record from the branch constituency to the regional deputy youth organizer. I am fit. My so me ho ahwɛ. My assess me, my fortify me ho. Said that position, you know. Said NDC as antemantem delegates.
3: Angel.
2: I hear Nepal woman mu. And I cannot say, we are independent analysis on yeah, yeah, organizing in a. Obi oye independent minded person, but I got you as a fan of Betty Majman. Among yeah, yeah, yeah, yeah, yeah. Obi oye independent minded person, but I got you as a disposition, fan of Betty Majman.
0: Because what track record?
2: I have the track record. Me wo nipa ho abetre. Me nim se na esi ko kru nipa. Eya na bi se organization aye eniade. Na eniade na e relative. Eniade bi wa ye de pam nipa free party mo. Obi a wo follow me political career for mo follow kru ma be si the region. Last na me wo Obuasi West 2024. And Obuasi West for we attest to with them here. An issue happen in Adansa Azukwa. Adansa Azukwa. Ah, na, nkofo bi e bully nkofo. I, me momu who said no, the NDC have the men, and we match them. Ye match you omo. Oba, Obuasi West. Obi o follow Obuasi West the lessons. On the lesson day, Bianu will tell you, say, Finn, enye mle. I understand the electoral process. So, me ba wana me challenge you. I challenge you based on the process. Based on the regulations, I hold here with lessons. And your matter was, I will challenge you based on why woman would be here, Jumano. Then a woman no eka. Then the regulations now are set up by parliament, a person. Then the eka. And I'm telling you. And the, a banner grassrooter, more grassroots winning media. A banner. Electoral issues sir. Among ya ye jine ni na no mewo ehunim die pa mewo ehunim die pa apart from that NDC and the youth ne ba NDC oba santemem a oba santemem I can attest say upo bi a oni mebunu no evilate well pa e fini man over. Go to our various campuses. There is no campus in this region, being it public or private. Ah, uko ube bo fini dia, ubia ubi baga jo se fini yene mano. These are people who are undecided. As I say, don't mobe kan ye base. The party as NDC cannot give the NDC a victory. Ye base, our base alone cannot give us victory. We need the undecided to add up to our vote to give us victory in 2028. 2024, we won with the undecided. And the Finney Emmanuel Reagan, what I'm bringing on board, among you, they better to be at the floating voters. They better to be the undecided. Undecided. Among you, undecided in the elections. Abaka end this vote to Finney Emmanuel Reagan. I fini man Reagan. In the Messer Omo said, fini man Reagan, eh, Barbersome.
0: Okay.
2: And from my past record, Obien him fin cinema city. From a past record, Obien him cinema city. Sameya delegates, they know. Sameya, the delegates, the NDC people know. And Minya show say NDC ni bi befa fu. Na wa ka say fin enye ni papa. Ma som party no both at the constituency at the branch constituency region. Me ko su apo mu no me ko som party no. Na me na me PR ama University of Education yin ba. E ho so be ko som som pa. E ho so be ko ho no be som som pa. And in terms of the base, NDC base in there. Omunim fenda da. We need someone out there, the undecided, the floating voters, votes. We need someone who is strategic. We need a strategic person to lead the NDC organizational front.
0: Okay.
2: Me mama mfa nwe. Me sister Yakobon ya adom. Na 14th, 15th, after 15th of November, say NDC Ameyoko in Ashanti region. And the organizational wing, you know, SM sir. Ashanti region, your seat will move from the 7. Your seat will move from the 7 to not less than 15 seats.
0: Not less than 15.
2: Not less than 15. So, you're not going to 15.
0: Emma party no.
2: Yes.
0: Obeji 15 seats.
2: Me say not less than 15.
0: Not
2: seats.
0: Less than 15.
2: Yes.
0: From Ashanti.
2: From 7 to not less than 15. And I can give you the consequences of it. No matter the Sembra of her, make sure consequences be at the Bayer, baby, no consequences.
0: They bring bad consequences, mama. Henry, for her, no target.
2: Me say, my teacher, I'm a teacher. Me say, I said, try the war. At Mumpunia. Who caught Mumpunia? At Mumpunia, yes, it is MPP win it.
0: To Beggy at Mumpunia.
2: Beggy at Mumpunia. Who caught? I have an enough. In fact, the three I have, I have South East and Southwest. These are not CISA as a MPP winning. I indicated to you, sir, these are settlers communities. These are settlers communities.
0: Now, Jesus, settlers, you do not end this.
2: That is a fact.
0: Yeah.
2: That per our electoral records, electoral history, settlers, maybe a settlers, a does be a NDC. Most of the settlers' constituencies here and this area. Oko offensive north. My age, more kakra. Minimum offensive north dynamics in the city. Why should NDC lose offensive north? Why should NDC lose offensive north? If you don't have north, it should not be any city, it's just MPP winning. If you don't have enough, you see, sir, as I say, NDC, you have to charge it. You see, sir, as I say, NDC, you have to charge it. And now, my analysis is very important for me. I will offer a insulter to my person.
0: I'm so bad.
2: But now, my analysis is very important for insulter to my person. See, it's very winnable in Ashanti region. It depends on the strategies you approach to the elections.
0: Including Bantman.
2: Mr. Sit be a winnable. It depends on the strategies you put in place. If you put in, every constituency has its dynamics. So you don't approach constituencies, say, Mabaya, Ebia, Bantama, and to approach Ramadeko Bantamano, I will use the same approach in Asuka. No. Identify the challenges, identify the dynamics of the constituency. And map a strategy about to be able to win this seat. Every seat in Ashanti region is winnable. But it will be disingenuous on my part. Some like I said, we need all the seats. You have to begin from somewhere. That is why with this seven you will see here. Say, Enkane, you will catch up say, you better win a dance as you can get over doubt. Meboa, go over doubt. You better catch us a baby near dance as you can get over doubt. When we met, in fact, you see, you're not your security team. Few weeks to the election, I made my report on our zone. Men, I'm anytime I'm not my report. Men, my report on our zone. My boss say baby near than Zazu come say fin da jade o kanu. This indicates that the reports are what they made in a fraud. Nam say sir. They should mark it on the wall. Yeah, yeah, yeah. As at 9 p.m. Me wanna one on my head of free Accra by Afrem. Fin. They okay. Nam say we are winning Obuasi East. At the time, number Obuasi West Coalition Center. Number Obuasi West Coalition. Not many MP, the current MP net, and I don't hope say because the vote that were coming, no, no indicators we were winning or Obuasi West as well. Until certain votes be, every council votes be. And these are seats, Minya. So if NDC delegates put some of us in place in the organizational front, will make sure every seat a matter says say you win the beyond your brain.
0: Comrade.
2: Master. Master and a master delegates. Say party jumano. We hear obi owa ho fama. Party adwuma no, wo hia obi a ote nimpa ase. Enya bibia ni sika. Okay. Enya bibia ni sika. So we end this in as end this year our power. Now you are proud of it. Enya obi when we were going into 2024 elections. Now MP before we sika say they had every resources than the NDC. No more resources be a yet they lost elections. In 2016, then we had all the resources. Now all resources be a, but we lost 2016. And me san ke bio se, party jume di eno, yon fe individual bottom sika, ene ye party juma. And jo bi baka cho se mi we sika, and jise date, otu abama mea, mi amidi mi sika bebe bi e yentro.
0: All right, ma yano ase, papa comrade. Na
4: wait, sir. NDC delegates. Kwame kama kachro omo se pede komi dake. Omo se watu challenge bi se omo wa 7 seats so far. Se obeye organizer in 2028. Omo nya less than 15 seats. 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Iti no omo any omo fa position ne mano. Se if indeed omo so mo increase omo seats dia. Omo fa mano na se ekoba se gwa intimia then they hold him. Because I say, meet me. I say, I'm
2: sure. I have a credibility to protect.
4: Okay, you know, then
2: organizer, regional organizer will not be my last point in politics. Regional organizer will not be my last. And my last point in politics. Major politics are calling him.
0: Okay. All right.
2: The mayor no. And the bemo money any as was say. Finn Bayer, regional organizer, say ni say ni say no to me. And I have the track record. Yes, sir. Quatro Casso of a mountain to my team.
0: I no credit.
2: The wire be pens who cast obey a unit in me. Yaya be pen. Ya some partner. Some pebby as I say, there's some party. We are some partner. Yan in party, anyhow.
0: Okay.
2: So, be on in party, anyhow. One fan and can all go for
0: Job day grounds. Mr. Emmanuel Reagan Finn and I and Abom Kobo no but I've read Job Day Grounds. Are you product of grassroots or are you brand secretary pen or what you to organize a pen or are you constituency you to organize a pen and as everywhere deputy Asante regional youth organizer and then so yeah I birthday Miss Alice Nyameche every year. Today is your birthday, and this one say kindly wish my personal assistant, Miss Alice Nyameche Efriye, a dedicated youth member, Church of Pentecost, Pankrono Central. Today is your birthday, so happy birthday to you from Elder and Mrs. Augustina Owusu and the entire ministry. I see and wish you all the best. And so now, Miss Evelyn Sifa is also plus one today, a youth member at Church of Pentecost, Pankrono Central, and a businesswoman at Pankrono Market. And now I would say happy birthday to you, Nyaminshra Papa, from Elder Prince Owusu and the entire family. And final one, Sofumame Vaida Abena Kunadu Otu Jan. Sofumame Vaida Abena Kunadu Otu Jan, Pankrono District Minister's wife. And 1 year, and 1 year, Abeka Nimfio. Inti happy birthday to you, so for mame Vaida Abna Otujan we Ifri Elder Prince and Mrs. Augustina Owusu wishing you all the best. Almost mommy, we love you. Comrade, finally, what minute?
2: And now birthday is in our my pentacles.
0: Kafra
2: Mandasi. Edika my fa ofide kesie so na mabo all branch executives are ye yomo abaso. 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So maje pene ya se. 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Na masro omu se. The focus should not be the constituency elections. The focus should be on the grounds. E jumanu wa fom. Mume ina yanko fom kwa ye juma.
0: Okay.
2: Na pati no. 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Enfla powers anti memo.
0: the job day grounds yeda se se na oba ya na ebe bon komo ne ntimi eni nss nkomo me kra na mi nkomo bi
4: a me mi hobi me hobi nti am show
0: kwa no bebe ya appointing the match ya may ansa no work office obi ya appoint o match se ko di ayi nss boss
4: e bia no grounds so aka grounds as if there no ya grounds di ansa no work office akoye grounds ya ne de che office tra nti bia na je say but I'm not answering for him though me I mean ka say e bia
0: Sports is next. Good morning.
5: 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This advert has been vetted and approved by the Gaming Commission of Ghana. Gaming can be addictive, not for persons below 18 years.
6: Oh, Ghana, this my ma. Many a papa. And I'm saying, I'm going to buy the guitar satellite. Now, I'm going to be decoder. No, I'm going to be machi. As I'm going to install it, mommy. I'm my channel, sir. Now, I'm going to saka. Now, I can boldly say, buy the guitar satellite. A bunny decoder. One way you have been. One way you're nintini. One way you're kukudam. One way you're so. Hey, and your hotels, restaurants, hospitals. Yeah, and for decoder, what do you? May come for my sir, and we are new. We say, and you buy the guitar satellite. Fair, and I'm for money and Coda recharges. But so me be idea ye bet you kit swebi. Ye installation. Na ye ye door to door service and so. So one calls what ya na wogwa. Say ye ka ye beka say ye in back. Ye ye decode mu abrukusu. And with bombadia na the guitar said light ye and fen sign ya who baby bia. Ye trick power report dance ship wukumasi. 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And in a monk komo 0556-287757. Bash yo Bash the guitar satellite and I make him for my own. Oh no, me need
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1: Honestly, Laura, I think again, it's not like they're wanting Martinelli to necessarily go. I don't think that's ever going to be the case. However, if they got proper money for him, yeah, they might be prepared to trade. Trade in players as well for Mikel Arteta. Keeps everything alive and it just

0: keeps everything a little fresher around the camp, which is very important for any club. But who they go to? I mean, losing Trossard for the money that they lost him for, I thought that was a slightly strange one in some ways, because he was always good value for a really important goal. Leandro Trossard, always a clever player coming off the bench, always wanted to affect the game. But where you go, I totally got going for Vinny Jr., but I don't get going for just another one.
1: Mm.
0: And
1: not Barkla. There's lots of reports that
0: I don't see Barkla at the sort of levels that others do. Clearly,
2: 145 million.
0: I don't see him at anything like that sort of money. Mm-hmm. I really don't. I think he is way behind Kvaratskhelia and Desiree Doué. Personally, I think they're far better players. I don't think he's got the end product in his game to warrant 140 odd million quid. No chance. And I don't think I'd swap Martinelli for him. I think I would.
1: The Buckler.
0: No, honestly, because I think Martinelli is knows this division, has proven himself.
3: Okay, ɛno ayɛ sɛm a Andy Townsend deɛ Twitter sɛ ɔnsoɔ pɛ ɛyɛ Martinelli for Barcola, nam sɛ Barcola no ɔne bɔɔ ne bɔ ɛnkyɛn Martinelli. 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
1: Incompetent them, yes, sure, so we can't.
0: Na adenti na ono ye kasa oye incompetent na usini tina ehano.
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1: 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Me ameti ye kasa me no mi enu nimse kasa. Harris, aye incompetent ta. Me yes sure say ye fano.
0: Eh serious
1: me no
0: yeah van say me a journalist na o ka say ejuma na me yanu me incompetent wo na wa wo nzo we ko
1: sana wo hu no
0: eh o say enye word that e polite obi enu a obe pese
1: but obi a o view a o de pass a comment over
0: enye obi a na obeti me ahwe nani maka chere say you are incompetent a e be ne de obi enu a be
1: of course enye ka say e de
0: but omo de trendy yeah incompetent I hear the incompetent one wants to come back no akano asiri no ma gbaje no so
1: okay
0: they were happy samre na anasani amani amani nyina koso save I mean operation say democracy hub demonstration omo chi nipa bakubaku da kro omo chi bakubaku 45 at a go de omo kan ya ne say galam say no president okufo adu she bo say we the president ni be den be si awawa so went me anko an stop galam say ya ena gana fo omo susu say oba unya hwe because kennedy e japan abeka che say Operation 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so ha me pesa me dan me nua no onyi publication ba ko pa president mahama ka say he would end galamsey in 2 weeks onyi mra entro
1: 2 weeks
0: o boa Onyi no phone kutan wo data onyi sa publication in chireme be bia mahama ka so be declare state of emergency bia chireme on say MPP for no munsua de sa asem o mini o mu communicators be bri 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never said it
1: okay
0: a civil society organization aka say Oman penu ni shisha ya waye esa wade be kuwa tia galamsi no. Waye one. Waye two. Wa exhausti ni nina inti miyan swa no. Adiyane ding ane ye ding. E ye ding. Enu inti no se. Waye di oube ye na enye yene. Enye radin beji sti ya no. Yen declare the state of emergency. And NDC as a political party saw the need say. Call na anay civil society organization e ye no. It's a good call. So President Mahama never said it. Me man, 2 days I went to minister of obligation in Fio. But I'm better now because of say civil servants say persecutory. I be catch them so I'm bad. I'm on penny. I'm chantro. I'm fighting your ding chantro. I be call on tro no cha ne cha. I'm on for bed saying no correct.
1: Sylvester,
0: I
1: saw him.
0: Ah, sir. One. I mean, but now me need to come. I say, oh, I didn't video need. I need a private. I'm fine, sir. And you know, sometimes MPP for my own tears. Yes, say it's not about say yeah your propaganda.
1: Okay.
0: Dumso was it obia kasa dumso aba ya cheno minya wono watena ha watena video bebre so o kasa dumso aba wana chiwo sometimes mo mayen fa no kure nante ukoye billboard e de ko si baby e communicate because billboard now hune a posters ni it is a form of communication
1: a bigger form
0: and that is miscommunication and misinformation and it's against the laws of this country
1: akwaso fear and panic
0: na okobrani ti me koyi ni sika adwimboni ti akom mount ya reality billboard say dumso is back. What are you saying? Is it lawful?
1: Okay.
0: But uti ya e kase. E no die. Ni pa ni nye he. Ni ya koche no. Wanchile mi teacher ni ba akwa. Awa say clearly genuinely. Wako si no tifo. Adia e won. What is due him a ya cheno. So sometimes. Mamu njwe sa mo be kasana. Mo mekse mekse insemne sana. Ebe dani ukre.
1: Okay.
0: Ukre no ho. Yanka se gana. Abe dani heaven. But the government continue to put and place results at the disposal of the citizens. And we must commend the government.
1: Okay. 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
1: good afternoon injure FM yagwa mba sojuma kwa mwye medindi Abdulhamid mkaza fili fijako kwa abino titrim Angel Papa and Honorable Arikopoku Greek Minister Papa.
2: Angel.
1: I'm going to come on Regional Secretary Roger for what and this for Bonnie Fuina. They say that I'm yes, he said, Daniel by Papa, said the Excellency John Daman Mahama. But once I'm okay. But never watch you. I'm people tell me, say, Ghana will be no better by Chidi. And the Excellency said, and she shall power the buy into no. But we buy ya, but do nice cities. What I say, Emma, you're going to need beer hot horn. We and Bibina Sika Krebi and we the Apajaka Clan, but still not the Excellency or Bonhomme when they say, or no, but it is so. I'm not going for you what way. Still, I never yet to put through 14 cities in the net and one essay and one essay and say, we decided to say. What I say, and the way no, oh, you empty for me, then you are by the Pire Abba, or bear enjoy. I just.
3: Oh, you know, my good afternoon, what you for? 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
0: 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They are educating, and of course, I'm criticizing you. Nana, you're the BA Junior Mussia, the NT. Oh, dear, no, so beba. Why, one day, Krami invite over her. Unina, I hope you know a banana, so I owe the big gem. So, auntie, baby, I'll be a mechow, and every day. Now, yes, and so, sir, IGP promotes 25 police personnel over robbery, cocaine, interception operations. And no, any dear, promotes, yeah. Yes, IGP promotes 25 police personnel over robbery, cocaine, interception operations. Not just say, if you have a more than a more common, they are recognized by the IGP. Young couple letters from Nyanfa and Massa and Kofono, IGP and Tobin Fankaho, and no, and papa. As I said, forms are who do in an army catcher, say, don't do an army, dear. 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
0: number of ministers no only so for all these while ni na na edi I mean I think 57 and na ebu oman no ah na ne oman koso sei but on penny bi
1: better recently cra constitutional review for on their page na I think 60 or so
0: exactly why na set standard no abai papa yi abai ni set standard value for money efficiency and na e kan ho asem we And I'm very happy say at least we have your set pace no ama abeye ade a ebeda o 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so aya power omunyina nso so ohwe om track record na omhwe omunim dia they are going to ensure say abai no na bi swade hu no nyina abewie bere ebewie peyo na dr zenato de meni age amane pa because so ohwa At a point in time, maybe your commentaries be brief, my opinion for be cry during gathering, my mom can once himself any ministry appointment on a check. Now, one of the loyal members, our youngest, madam, for one day, the district director, Edema, National Health Insurance, oh, in the constituency, a friend of Mike, Michael Lamte, and I call out on my friend who crack congratulating, say, your landlady, they say the appointment, Niden, Abba. Now, the way I was say, running things, never, but some ministry now, so our corner, so. And then the personal principle as a person, I mean, you know, it is going to help Ghana.
1: But your ministry, a lot.
0: Sir, environment and natural science.
1: Okay.
0: I mean, in the principle, okay, when it is good, it is good.
1: Okay,
0: when
1: doctor.
0: Hey, Dr. Okay, Zenato. Sorry, nah. It is what's a perfect replacement for the late comrade.
1: I say,
0: but so say.
1: There's always a good time.
0: I mean, it's always, the time for everything. And I think we know the right time. And I'm sure, say, she would make Ghanaians proud. Okay. Because our ministry will say, if it is compromised, the problem, beba. Because most of this issue of Galamsin is our ministry, so you be fee up now, and I believe with the competence and with the kind of, person aware with a principle, no, she would really help the government to do well. And our era, a friend is saying, former Works and Housing Minister, he's bringing competence at play. Honorable Kenneth. Because as Antimai, this is Kunkum, you know. And as you say, Omo share your bamboo. So, not just Ghana bamboo, you know, as you say, as Antimai is him. In the way, it's something that we need to celebrate. And Emra, now Mokasa, NDC, NDC, ba Ben, a Bayano, so as Antimai, and Yashi, Yama appointment, as Antifose in the womb. And you see, a better than year. So two proud sons of the Ashanti soil and our mother day defense nano and I believe with the competence of honorable Yao Brujajin Fi and Ura Kenneth ya die and now bebu ejumano ama ejumano so ewe peyo and any other omo ya appoint omo I believe say the president believe in their competence and then they can surely do the work and yes I expect it subsequently definitely some of the reshuffle and Ura honorable Ahmed I want to change position because sometimes enrich the political CV of the
1: Banda MP
0: we're a very very solid man this reshuffle no say Eboa mane enrich most of these men or more political CV. At least why a minister will be there. Why it makes you very versatile and it widens, your thinking and then your expertise. So I think it's spot on. Then you're John Mahama say.
1: Okay, me that's it. That is very great. Welcoming. Me feel say omo individual sa. Oman penyi ehu bibi omumu na wabubo bo omu disa de mekayena. Kwa kumi no beko the upcoming regional NPP said the name elections are a basso. I'm say what for look across a communicator near there so far campaigning. No, money and my main kind of say every Friday no be see a name. No, say I've been on tour.
2: Okay,
1: me a personal and I'm seeing me there, baby. On my team, I got 12 constituencies out of the 47 within this period.
2: Okay,
1: now and I'm say

0: me ma de ho form kakra ba mpese o ma so bishin ni wie
1: okay.
0: I am dan me ho prophet me me yi din ni bia to say I am there in the lead I am seriously okay. Ntii o de ntii o the next 5 minutes
1: all right minia npp emre no nie
2: they just demo mo headquarters so ebi mo kutakuta placards ye ji album we see ye ji den ni nyina anya fe demo
0: kasi no ye ahever
2: npp for no se sia wo hwe a reportage ayo konya
0: am bi sa na regional election
2: shanti no mo ko mo se album no ko brani atama she na motu
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0: me wo so wan no ye gbagbagbagba man fo anfa ho ni
1: fami ko ho no ma
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0: na me person me ha me do 5 minutes be ma odi me
1: o kasa na meti ya o
0: ba cho
1: a lean government o mo use 1 year financial malfeasance I used 1 year
2: reported by
1: Abbo, B.O. Your friend say auditor general BOG report what he said BOG report by the auditor general etimi aboka with the abro a car you born within the 8 years of Nanado's administration what say most early government na
0: ba presidential staffers in kwa no
1: 2025 alone report BOG me wi abe sande amanso si a e wa ha report ni ye report ni ye
0: e kwa ku de o kan se obi ah okay
1: e ni akronfo ba adwuma me sro me wi abe sande amanso fa me fo
0: da bi me hu me o de a kire me o de kire me but ko pese o hwem ah okay
2: this city of the document first send me
0: what
2: send
0: me I say fa na ye di
1: no
0: ka
1: ma we wi afa no phone ni
2: na same person me check the authenticity now what would the photoshop we be che me a me da je
0: o de wi ani asofo e no ho ma ne kan asem
1: mpanin se se ye die wu a ye nkum mani npp emre no nie se stories bi a ye ne aya tro e de afa ye ho word bi we have the men nana sam men no obekọ no na papa akokura bi ne tie tententen bi Sabi, with a strong protruding stomach. Yeah, a brandy be a son and sa. I didn't know what in our office or by campaigning for the party. Emma on Nunya and Huakonia, a good drew honom no. 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And this is an opportunity for the MPP to lead a certain path. Say, Emrantia, na you, Mutino, we should not ignore them. 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
0: mu
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0: oh yes na make say me kra me call
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1: 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Said Nano, ye penny back, pa, wedding minister, when PP move, was it 2024? One Kotwaba. What ya say? And ne, Sabrant ye be, and a quay campaign, Emmanya, Huakwenya, and there were no decoded position at Kakraka, and no, was it 2024? No, so Twaba, my brand ye be so need that so bem at the manono, or so one quay day, one Kotwaba. 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Woman from the position of chairman. 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
0: 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organizer which is Dr. Francis Adumako and unti ah me say baby kakra na me call ye no that is what I am gathering unti me pese o tie ye e ma me second vice position I keenly contested in my own way because of Hajia Zainab is in the race. Yes. And of course, coming from Bosom Chema Akins is also as my idea kakri wana but yes, I'm telling you. They said 12 constituencies and I'm between Nante here. And these are the names are Epopi Apopa and yet as I'm Ketuakra. And communication. Me mo me dia no me nyawo na a confuse me dia no dabi pacho pacho ti me pacho ti you and me are not the same
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0: 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probably will be crowned the chairman of Ashanti region. Kwaku Kakrabi Amakani, Minim Babi Aminu Nyani, where I may be a for Kwaku Nimo, Miama Nante Kakrami.
1: Let's put it on record. Say, this is coming from you.
0: Of course, I stated right. It.
1: By your analysis, no researcher. Why? Positions be one, ma, me and Kasami will me interest. What do you say? Positions be one. Me and me will me interest. Now, so say me depart in him as a communicator for the party. Eddie may me interest in a better hand more. My head is service to the party.
0: That's true.
1: What you say? Me constituency crow more so mammy. No, be or more or more interest or more the best mammy. The NT or more mammy, yeah, communications officer.
0: Yes, so you're very careful.
1: I have to be very careful on mine. But the woo boy and in 70 baby, no, me, I still maintain the fact, say, a man, any be or horn more or more. Or say a summa modi or moko. this time around yen tokwa ye kono all say di asebo ene di yenim ye di nwan na kwa che ne nwan ne kwa sebi asembe to akra wonyo bi woni panyi me ka say ye to about 2024 ne 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act.
0: Okay.
1: And being opinion, no, it comes with dynamics. And yet the bian also a conic ticket in the bia. And yet the bian also a yaboko. What yes, a buy your one penny phone be or my show or my chre or my back contest in Mupea, and you may be a me and say, giving them the opportunity they can do and do better. You see, there is one particular person also a Michiana and Sandy Free.
0: Okay.
1: Meaning so time now. So the only bad thing about this person is the party our war. We end this in it.
0: Harriet,
1: the only bad supervisor me teases a mommy, Doctor Elvis Cooker. Oyendisini. He's a very good man, but the
2: Amanu is a very good man.
1: The only thing bad about him. The only thing bad about that man.
0: Oh, you say kwa ku kan funa na.
2: That's no
1: beam. That's also of him.
2: Me him na jai.
0: Me jide. Okay. Oh. Me ba to ma mini birthday
1: si. Mesren is for say or secretary. Omonto ma no. Na ye nya adwuma ntia no. Me me nya adwuma ntia no mfana mra opposition.
0: Okay.
2: Very intelligent for that matter.
1: What was very intelligent man. And this if want to secretary position ma no.
0: But
1: me ye adwuma ntia me am doctor no. E de na ba opposition.
0: Me da se kwa ku ma me fa we enwie na afi Uma and find the last word. Yeah, sorry. Happy birthday, Eko Ediama. Felix Appiah. Felix Appiah. Oh, yes, CEO at the Emma Gadef Food Joint. Oh, GRC. Opinion on the CEO at the Gadef Food Joint. And I say, Osa, the secretary for the New Patriotic Party, Asokwa constituency. Brother Felix, happy, happy birthday. And me fauna, MC Bankuni Telapiano. Wa unim ya ene sa. Ena afe, happy birthday to former member of parliament Ahafo Ano South West constituency. Honorable Johnson Kwaku Edu Sompahene. We efri baby de share Kwaku communication officer. Ena se yemfa ema opinion. Sanso ena Madame Salome election affairs officer. Ono so ewo Ahafo Ano South West constituency. Ono so happy birthday eko Ediama. And also, sir, if you baby the share kwaku communication officer, and I say, Emma and Penifui, Shannon, also, sir, or Sir Richmond Ostrich, as Antimine, and DC for say, Abranti, Honwana, regional organizer, no Atonanti, Ostrich, baby, I will be a Michiao. 30 seconds, na yes, sorry, na Yanko,
2: what do you care the need for? Because Honwana will be asking Honwana echo. And I'm the passer who wajiatum.
0: Oh, me tenya messages from Crawford. Who's
2: that? Bebia ufa bebia anwampam jeni. Onu angaza onu ani dini yebo. Enti media debia said ya mekani. Yenu anumbia o mabua buaska kakra no. Omo nhye na omo anko sa contest we. Omo fa omo nyina support Enfama Ostrich. Na onko no nko ye djuma no. 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Na oba aso ase amezo me contest deputy communication.
0: Fantastic.
2: And I'm a campaign team, my mammy, and Ubi, and me and San and Omudi and Moon. I'm a Jumal Bob. I
0: drew a crime about the camel.
2: I mean, you
0: crimes and daily be a mayama.
2: Now, and Timmy, I'm a charmo. Mammy say, or Moo Ye, Juma Dandy, a mammy, and as I'm free, I'm a sacro.
0: Long time for back
2: was made so true. Now, maybe we knew.
0: Okay,
2: we knew me lose. So, MPP, yeah, MPP, yeah, minimum.
0: Okay, and therefore, comrade Omar Harris and our attending canal. On your communication member, Edema NDC, and I say, baby, this year, Kwaku. And so, another fantastic guy, or no, communication member Edema, the New Patriotic Party, Omo Ewo position. Yadin Komo Bebre, Nami Aduma Dechina, Yesai Edi, the platform Jume Die, Ebe Bremo, Ebo 2, Edi Kobono Naya, Ebesai Atenasi, Ebium Nafi, Yadi Abba, Midin Edi Oscar Anane Apo, Se Ponta, Ena Ubitumi Afremi. Medamasi.
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3: car driver. 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
4: Oh sister, debi o. 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Ana si fafa me merchant ID ni so.
3: Oh okay.
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6: 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And she said, Kakra.
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0: 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Welcome to Monday.
1: Angel.
0: And of course, your baby tenacity say, yeah. Nadia Kisedaka Sierpa, Kwama, Ebusia, Moody, Kam, Betinasi, and Sana Meba. From the very morning show to breaking news. Sabe, see me brow, scatter punch, I saw. I mean, so maybe to a baton, so. Message shout going out to all my brothers that came through before me. You're still logged on to Angel 96.1.

quality content, quality conversation, high and comma power. 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For the next 1 hour, 30 minutes. Mina driver phone you now. 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

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Another stretch from a breakport through to self line IPT quarter so turn also say akosi abu akwa musu mumbo mi seat belt say yeah. 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And it's all that weekend way, and it's all that Philly, and it's all that letters from Sonono. Any idea, Chebia, Samray, Angel, the Wakwa, Fiti, Mibra Penin, and Akoja, Jebo Shenso, Jebo Shenso, sir. And the Ababi Drew, Miss Sudia, stick and stay with us.

They can't break you to say the old Sidom does. 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There be yet to mean break you there. No matter what day to say Sidom does, no. Your security is your own hands, it's me sure. Sometimes I would do to police force, so no. Sometimes I would do to watchman, so no. Sometimes so one casa take the first precautionary measures towards your security. 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Baby, I test a chrome for crab and babus, I'll bet tin and yashow, fear no. See them doors. Doors are papa, yakofaba, nanya so crows, sika cantina, see them at Toma. You be busal near Chiro, Musa. Oh, and you're a woman, so about the doors. 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Name mom, what they quiet, dear. And yourself, I was sick, and I'm out door. Your door be an idiot, and see, I will coach you. Oh, door be say, you're the two hall. Oh, we're a real estate developer, oh, here, way. 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Oh, we're a school, there, oh, here, way, because I'm crying tea. 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Oh, escape route, way, then you see them doors, but church, on Timmy Shaw, mum, fan, copatasse. 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Eh do papa pa fie me show a eh joso fo ne de mate se mo amusisi mo dan wa joso land ne de okwa joso de ne obekwa asache se ya sheda bo piece obi anto sidom does because he is trusted. 0208-864-60 0208-84 I beg your pardon. 0208-864-60 0208-864-60 sidom does. Monday be at there, Monday be at there, it's Abena Rice, no. Abena phone, you know, me chia. In fact, it be a me cassette. If you have never dated an Abena, try it. Now imagine,